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John Moyer, the bass player, he's the one who was in both bands. In fact, John used to be in a band called Soak before he was in the Union Underground. I found that out earlier this week. I was like, what? I saw Soak back in 97 in Sacramento. Shine Down, My Friend, are back in town on Sunday, August 9th, Nugget Events Center.

0: 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We are Reno's Rock Station. 3 days grace. Close out today's Y2K Rock at 5 o'clock. World So Cold. Man Jam before it from the Red Jumpsuit Apparatus. Shine Down, The Union Underground, and Disturbed. We'll do it again tomorrow at 5 o'clock. Another round of jams from a decade of music that may or may not have received enough love. We've got another family four-pack of tickets. One left. Tomorrow. Yeah, during the 4 o'clock Daily Double. Stadium GP is Friday, Saturday, Sunday, and the last four-pack of tickets are good for Friday. So when you win the tickets tomorrow, you'll have between 9 and 3 on Friday to pick those up. So keep that in mind. It's the new hours that we have downstairs. I don't control it. I don't make the rules. I follow them and I share them with you. So listen for your chance to grab that four-pack tomorrow during the 4 o'clock Daily Double.
1: Hey, bud. Yeah, so weird question.
2: Yeah.
1: You know how your dog has an Instagram?
2: Yeah, his pictures are so good.
1: Yeah, they're great.
2: What about it?
1: Well, I saw the other day that he unfollowed me.
2: I'm sorry, man. I'm sure it was nothing personal.
1: Well, wouldn't you know?
2: He didn't say anything to me about it.
1: You run his Instagram account.
2: What? No.
1: Then who does?
2: I mean, he does.
1: So your dog unfollowed me himself?
2: Maybe it was just an accident. I mean, he doesn't really have thumbs.
1: Oh, come on, man. He didn't do that.
2: Okay. Have you ordered anything from his store?
1: I mean, mostly he has dog collars and bowls.
2: Oh, and you don't need bowls.
1: Not in the shape of a bone.
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5: I've got good news and bad news. The good news first, that chaos on 80 eastbound near Wells Avenue has been cleared. That means the flow through there is back to moving at a normal rush hour type of way. The bad news, a new crash on Audi Boulevard right near the 395 underpass is affecting all lanes there. Be ready for that, especially if Audi Boulevard is your exit off 395 southbound. The trek up to the North Valleys, that'll be slow and low from Audi Boulevard up to Lemon Drive. 80 westbound is jammed in two different spots from USA Parkway to Mustang and from East McCarran to the Spaghetti Bowl. And surface street slowdowns everywhere. East McCarran from Gregg Street to 80, Sparks Boulevard at Bering Boulevard and Pyramid Way between the 80 off-ramp and North McCarran.
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8: Happy Wednesday. This is forecaster Elizabeth Mitchell with your Tahoe forecast. Tonight will be clear skies with southwesterly winds coming in at about 5 miles per hour with a low of 35 degrees. Tomorrow, however, looks mild and calm with sunny skies and a high of 75 degrees. Those sunny skies will continue into the weekend.
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1: I can't cut this steak with all this other food on my plate. Knocking off the peas. Look, now I'm knocking over the French fries. God damn it, why?
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0: Benjamin. It's a new jam called Something Wicked. We received it earlier today. We've been kicking it out throughout the course of the day. Something Wicked has hit Robbie Snelling, and it's unfortunate for him, too, because less than a week after making his big league debut, he's now been placed on the IL with a sprained ulnar collateral ligament. I want to make sure I get it right. It's in his left elbow. This article shared by Nevada Sportsnet. McQueen High alum has allowed three runs in five innings during his first game in the majors last Friday against the Nationals and was scheduled to start this Thursday, as in tomorrow, against the Twins. But Snelling experienced elbow discomfort after his bullpen session yesterday and will miss at least 15 days after being placed on the IL. Man, that's such a rough batch of news to get, man. Get well, Robbie Snelling, because the Marlins definitely need you on the mound.
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7: I've got good news and bad news. The good news first, that chaos on 80 eastbound near Wells Avenue has been cleared. That means the flow through there is back to moving at a normal rush hour type of way. The bad news, a new crash on Audi Boulevard right near the 395 underpass is affecting all lanes there. Be ready for that, especially if Audi Boulevard is your exit off 395 southbound. The trek up to the North Valleys, that'll be slow and low from Audi Boulevard up to Lemon Drive. 80 westbound is jammed in two different spots from USA Parkway to Mustang and from East McCarran to the Spaghetti Bowl. And surface street slowdowns everywhere. East McCarran from Gregg Street to 80, Sparks Boulevard at Bering Boulevard and Pyramid Way between the 80 off-ramp and North McCarran.
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Rock 104.5 and the best new rock from the Pretty Reckless. They will be at Aftershock playing that song and a whole lot more. That's called When I Wake Up, new record from them. It drops on the 26th of June called Dear God.

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0: 104.5, there's a band who a number of us got to see here in Northern Nevada, Over the Hill in Santa Clara, as part of the M72 No Repeat Weekend. We saw Limp Bizkit, we saw Mammoth, Pantera, Suicidal Tendencies, but then there were some people who won't be able to see the M72 No Repeat Weekend, and those people live in Istanbul, Turkey, as the band was met with a staggering logistical cost totaling nearly $1 million. They were asked to pay approximately $1 million in stadium rental fees and basically in customs-related charges brought as part of the massive M72 No Repeat Weekend production into the country. The high financial barrier ultimately led the band to bypass the city during the current European leg, saying, you know what? We'd rather make money than lose money.
1: Why are you wearing eyeliner?
2: It's guyliner, dude. Get with it. It's called look maxing. You should look it up. Max.
1: Scott.
2: You gotta max out your looks.
1: And that's what guyliner does?
2: That's why I look so hot right now.
1: Sorry.
2: Yeah, I wouldn't expect you to understand. Look at you.
1: Bro, just take a shower.
2: That's the minimum you can do.
1: Look minning.
2: Ladies are working so hard on their looks, we gotta look max.
1: Could we change the name? It sounds really
2: dumb. I
1: don't
2: care what it's called as long as I'm look maxing.
1: Sounds like a lot of work.
2: See my lips? Plump, right?
1: I don't think I want plump lips.
2: Yours look like string beans.
1: Maybe you should get a purse.
2: Well, I'll have you know that a lady said hi to me, so...
1: Yeah, hi. Can you go stand over there with your lips that look like slugs?
2: That is not what she said.
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5: Two new crashes are on the board in the same area. Hey, it's Boogie with a look at this afternoon's traffic. Authorities are reporting those two crashes on 580 southbound at Plum Lane. It happened within 10 minutes of each other and could be causing quite the buildup there, so be ready for that line of vehicles to start back near Mill Street. The northbound flow on 580, that's full of regular and commercial wheels from South Virginia Patriot to the Spaghetti Bowl. Past that, 395 northbound remains the biggest hotspot this hour from Audi up to Lemon Drive. The flow is tight and slow at average speed of about 11 miles an hour there. And 80 westbound, that's seen red from USA Parkway to Mustang. This is Boogie with a look at this afternoon's traffic.
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8: Happy Wednesday. This is forecaster Elizabeth Mitchell with your Reno forecast. Tonight will be quite breezy with 15 to 20 mile per hour winds coming in from the west and a low of 46 degrees. However, winds will die down after midnight, leading to a beautiful and calm Thursday. Tomorrow, you can expect

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15: 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If you love hummus or apple pie, it's your day. Today is Top Gun Day for the movie from 1986. It's National Leprechaun Day. Have no idea why that wasn't on St. Patrick's Day. Maybe the Leprechauns Union had something to do with it. And if your name is Drew, we celebrate you. 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

0: best new rock from Rock 104.5. Breaking Benjamin, Something Wicked. If you have not, if that's the first time you've heard it, stay with us because Lou Brutus and Hard Drive XL will more than likely get to it again after 7 o'clock tonight. Speaking of which, that man is on deck, but not before we get to Papa Roach and Iron Maiden.
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5: Virginia City's 44th annual Chili on the Comstock Festival is May 16th and 17th.
6: Two new crashes are on the board in the same area. Hey, it's Boogie with a look at this afternoon's traffic. Authorities are reporting those two crashes on 580 southbound at Plum Lane. It happened within 10 minutes of each other and could be causing quite the buildup there, so be ready for that line of vehicles to start back near Mill Street. The northbound flow on 580, that's full of regular and commercial wheels from South Virginia Patriot to the Spaghetti Bowl. Past that, 395 northbound remains the biggest hot spot this hour from Audi up to Lemon Drive. The flow is tight and slow at an average speed of about 11 miles an hour there. And 80 westbound, that's seen red from USA Parkway to Mustang. This is Boogie with a look at this afternoon's traffic.
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15: 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Instilling discipline, Lincoln marched his rowdy company in wide formation headlong toward a fence. Forgetting the proper command to march his men two by two through a small gate, Lincoln ingeniously ordered the company halt, dismissing them to fall in again on the other side. Years later, as president, Lincoln declared having been selected as captain by his friends gave him more satisfaction than he had enjoyed since. 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

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That's it for yours truly, Chris Payne. Over to Greater Nevada Field I go for game 2 of a 6-game homestand against the Las Vegas Aviators. Let's go,

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The story of the year is Gasoline, as are our next band and song on Hard Drive XL. 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

0: Welcome to tonight's edition of Hard Drive XL. I'm your host, the Sonic Warrior, Lou Brutus. Sully Erna of Godsmack will be here. I am also going to be chatting with the great Rory Rodriguez of Dayseeker. Elsewhere on the program, it's all about gas and oil. I've got a Poetry Corner look at prices for gas. I've got a rant about petrol drops. 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Because if gas and oil are going to make us miserable, we may as well have some fun with it.
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0: from their new album, 8, that is Shinedown, Safe and Sound on Hard Drive XL. Pretty much in the next year, Shinedown is going to be crisscrossing here in the United States on the road. However, they are going to make their biggest tours overseas in many, many years. So if for some reason you find yourself lucky enough to be in a foreign land, hit someplace like Polestar.com and check ahead to see if there are going to be some rock shows. Take it from me. I've had experience in this. Seeing a concert in a foreign country is always an absolute blast.
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Screen Time is one of the most twisted films ever about the subject of oil. Right after this band, I'll see you on the road later this week with Seven Dust, Atreyu on Hard Drive XL. Rory from Dayseeker will be joining me momentarily, too. I did it!

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2: All of our show features tonight are geared towards oil and gasoline. 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Daniel Day-Lewis got the Oscar for Best Actor in an amazing role as an early oilman in California, early 20th century, in the dawn of the American petroleum industry. And he is absolutely whacked in this movie. I drink your milkshake. It also won an Oscar for cinematography. It's a beautiful film. It's an insane film. It's a must-see film. From 2007, There Will Be Blood. By the way, I hope you like bowling.
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0: Rory Rodriguez of Dayseeker joins me now as special guest. You're from Orange County, California, where a ton of great metal and punk comes from, which is kind of weird because it's such a conservative area.
1: It's funny. I feel like the vibe changes just from city to city. And I think I grew up in more Anaheim, Fullerton, Brea, and they are nice areas, but it does feel like it is a little more generally accepting. You know, when I got my neck tattooed, I wasn't like, it's not like when you tour through Alabama and you go into a convenience store and people look at you like you're a demon or something. In California, I think there is this more loose accepting vibe, but you are right. There are pockets in cities like Irvine or maybe Newport Beach where, like, when I was younger, and it's funny, I was trying to get, I used to work in optometry and I was trying to get a job in this city called Irvine. And it's really like, it costs a lot to live there. You can tell it's just filled with a lot of beautiful, rich families. And, it was funny. I didn't even have that many tattoos, but I think I had plugs at the time and I had a forearm tattoo, like barely anything. And the guy hiring me was like, you can't have that showing if you get this job. It's a very conservative crowd here. And yeah, but I don't know. It is. It's funny you say that. I mean, a lot of great bands have come out of here. To me, it really does feel like the city is so dependent on what kind of energy you'll get from the people who live there, like whether it's accepting or whether it's more conservative and kind of strict.

Godsmack on Hard Drive XL, Sully Erna of the band joining me a little bit later tonight. Dayseeker before that. Thank you to Rory Rodriguez for joining me tonight. Dayseeker has been kicking ass on the road around the United States this year. Full band shows. However, if you ever get the opportunity to see Rory Rodriguez do a

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0: Something's crawled under his skin and it's time to get it out. 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
1: As the price of gasoline gets so high, it seems it would be cheaper to run your vehicle on cocaine. Here's a reminder to get every drop you pay for. I always see people who are sloppy at the pump. Common mistakes are they don't put the nozzle in correctly or they pull out too soon. And, you never want to pull out too soon. As it leads to precious petrol piteously poured on the pavement. Don't waste fuel. Remember, you gotta shake that nozzle when you're done, like you're standing over your home toilet the morning after drinking 5 gallons of beer. Now milk that hose for freedom in America. Which is incidentally what I ask my girl to do most nights.
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Why? 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To get us there, a band I'm hosting at Rockfest in July, Magnolia Park, on Hard Drive XL. I said my bitch get ready to go. Give her a mission, she ready to do. I said my bitch get ready to go. I said my bitch get ready to go.

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Poetry Corner looks at the price of road tripping in just a moment, but first, the new one from Evanescence, Who Will You Follow, on Hard Drive XL. 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
3: 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Who needs a sports car or SUV when you can't afford no gas? Can't take a road trip when you can't afford another highway car to pass? It's hard to hit the interstate across the land or rock when each trip to the gas pump gives you sticker shock. So if your heart is really set upon a summertime trip, get out your old gas cans and gather up the drips.
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0: Hard Drive XL music from Ashes to New, Metallica, and Rob Zombie Rock and Roller from his most recent album, The Great Satan. Counting down the days to see Rob with Marilyn Manson on the Twins of Evil tour, but most especially his headlining set at the Full Throttle Saloon, part of the Sturgis Motorcycle Rally in August. I know a number of bikers who are going. None of them are canceling their Sturgis this year because of the gas prices, but I don't think any of them are happy about it. However, there are a number of baby bands who have already canceled their tours because they can't afford the price of gas. This is real stuff affecting us in the rock and roll world. So our best to everybody all the way around.
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2: 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He was so amazing, he picked up a Best Supporting Actor Oscar for his role. This film, especially these days, as serious as a heart attack, from 2005, Syriana.
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0: Thanks for hanging with me on Hard Drive XL. Godsmack joining me as guest later. I'm Lou Brutus for now. 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Hi, Lou. This is Jaden Thompson. I am a big fan of yours. Your show has helped me with a lot, even my recent breakup with my ex. Thank you so much. And his address is in here. I think he put in a self-addressed stamped envelope to get free stuff. Our address, P.O. 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
10: The Pony Express not only carried mail, it also connected the West with national events. 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Riders brought news of Abraham Lincoln's election and start of the Civil War. 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
1: The great Stevie Wonder, 76 years old. Yep, I've seen and interviewed him too. Buckethead, Brian Patrick Carroll is 57. Darius Rucker, Mr. Hootie is 60. Heaven, hell, Harvey Keitel is 87. Still one of my favorite actors. Robert Pattinson from the Twilight films is 40. And Dennis Rodman, what's up, Dennis? 65 years old. Early rock and roll star Richie Valens, born this day in 1941, died in the plane crash with Buddy Holly in 1959. Finally, two deaths on this date. Donald Duck Dunn of Booker T and the MGs and the Blues Brothers passed in 2012. And Doris Day died on this day in 2019 at the age of 97. She was so hot, Bugs Bunny used to sing to her.
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2: All of our features tonight are geared towards gas and oil, so here is another oil industry film from Screen Time. This one, a thriller from 1980 called The Formula. Two of the best actors in history, George C. Scott and Marlon Brando, star. It's about a detective who begins investigating a murder and finds that the Nazis invented a formula to make gasoline from coal, which is now being hidden by the oil industry. And they're willing to kill to do it, which should come as a surprise to no one. From 1980, The Formula.
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0: the XL. 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
1: 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I always see people who are sloppy at the pump. Common mistakes are they don't put the nozzle in correctly or they pull out too soon. And, you never want to pull out too soon. As it leads to precious petrol piteously poured on the pavement. Don't waste fuel. Remember, you gotta shake that nozzle when you're done, like you're standing over your home toilet the morning after drinking 5 gallons of beer. Now milk that hose for freedom in America. Which is incidentally what I ask my girl to do most nights.
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0: Sully Erna of Godsmack is back with me tonight on Hard Drive XL. Do you believe that technology is in any way killing music?
1: This is good for technology, keeping in touch, being able to see each other's faces, getting word out, spreading, you know, promoting, like all that great. But you will never be able to replicate, I don't care how good it gets, ever, for a couple things. When it comes to live events, you'll never be able to replicate the energy and the emotion of a live event through a computer screen, ever. I guarantee it. You can watch the coolest concert on TV and you may be like, oh, this is great. But if you went to that show, there's the scent of the arena. There's that moment where the lights go down. There's the moment where that intro starts playing, where the artists walk to the stage, or a UFC fight or a football game. There's an electricity that runs through that room and that arena, that stadium, that you cannot replicate through pressing play on a DVD player or watching it on an app or a link. That to me is why, for instance, on the tour, I wanted to call this the rise of rock, because I feel a shift happening. Pop music has dominated for the last 20 years or so. Good. They had a good moment. Good for you guys. My point is that real instruments are coming back, even in the pop world. And when you see Carrie Underwood singing with Papa Roach, and like all these moments are happening, right? That's in Gaga singing with Metallica. That's because they know rock will never die. It's cyclical. We dominate. And we may be the underdogs, right? We're the black sheep. But at the same time, bringing back real instruments into music is why I feel rock is on the rise, and why I named the tour that.

0: That is Korn, preceded in the rock by Godsmack, with many thanks to Godsmack, Sully, Erna for joining me tonight. Till the next show, hit me up on the Hard Drive Radio socials, Facebook, Twitter, and Instagram. Lots of rock star interviews, including Sully Erna, as well as music news and concert media videos and photos I've gotten in the pit. I'm Lou Brutus, leaving you with the words of writer Dr. Hunter S. Thompson. Big darkness comes soon. Take my word for it.
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6: 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Today is Ascension Day. 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

0: 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Yes, the sun is out. No, it's not a trick. 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
7: Hey guys, it's a calendar. 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

0: 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One of these is jammed. 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
3: Gambler's Bonus hits again. On April 26th, Deborah hit four fours, clearing her Gambler's Bonus four-of-a-kind bingo card for over $14,000. 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
8: Hey guys, it's the calendar. Today is Ascension Day. It's a religious thing. Jesus ascends to heaven or back to heaven or whatever. It's a good day to bond with your dog and dance like a chicken. Inexplicably, we celebrate both those today. If you don't have an online

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15: Mahoney, this is some of the most devastating news that we've ever heard that has affected you, not just on a personal level, but also a professional level. And I really want to extend my warmest sympathies to you.
16: Well, I haven't been able to confirm this devastating news, so I heard a rumor that the Big Arch, my baby, my Bella, is going away.
15: Your sweet love from McDonald's. You call it the greatest fast food burger of all time.
16: And the Q1 financials from McDonald's are up quite a bit due to the Big Arch.
15: Okay, you heard a rumor, but you heard it from McDonald's,
16: well,
15: right?
16: Well, my McDonald's. I was there, and they told us that they were phasing it out. And, that's just the person who was giving me my food, in a moment. But, okay, it kind of cut me to my core.
15: Hang on. How does that conversation come up?
16: Well, because they were out of the fried onions. So I do the pickup always. So it's like, because I like to text. I just like park on the spot. And then I could just text rather than like having to pay attention to the cars in front of me in the drive-thru.
15: You're lazy.
16: Pro Dude, move.
15: Jesus.
17: That's not a pro
16: that's
17: move.
16: That's a pro move.
17: No.
16: That is a pro
15: you're
16: move.
15: You're so lazy you don't want to pay attention to the car in front of you in the drive-thru.
16: Why would I want to? I could just park. I'm wasting less gas. I'm being more efficient. I'm able to send these very important messages that I need to. So,
15: less gas. Hang you don't on, turn
17: just
15: your car off.
17: Real quick, because I do have a very strong stance on this. If you feel like you have to do a mobile order pickup at an already fast food restaurant, your voting right should be taken away.
15: Or at least not count the same as yours.
17: No, yeah. I get to have double.
15: Yeah.
17: That's insane.
16: No, that is efficient and brilliant. So I order it. Lady comes out early, like right after I place the order. I'm sitting in spot number two. And she comes out. She goes, hey, I hate to tell you this, but we're out of the fried onions. And I'm like, oh, that's okay. She's like, we're phasing out the Big Arch. And so we're not ordering certain parts of it, the fried onions being a part of the Big Arch.
15: Do you think that your face just dropped in that moment? We're phasing out the Big Arch?
16: I immediately texted the group. I told you guys, this may be my own personal worst day of my life.
15: You said you may need to take some personal time off.
16: I did. Mm-hmm. Luckily we had the weekend to console myself. Mm-hmm. But that's the rumor that's going out there, Dave. I feel like I'm a man lost. I had recently rediscovered McDonald's. Mm-hmm. We reconnected. It was like, being back with an old ex.
17: Yeah.
16: And that sex is just, you know what it is. And then they're like, yeah, I'm going to go back to my other family now.
17: Do we have taps or anything like ready and prepared for this funeral of the Big Arch?
15: Well, so we don't know. Again, it's not confirmed, so I don't want to be, putting it out there. But, Mahoney, is it possible that they just don't like you at this McDonald's and they're trying to phase you out? Hadn't thought about that, had you?
16: I hadn't, Dave. Why would you even pose that kind of question?
15: They're
16: to
15: like,
16: me?
15: This lazy son of a bitch that won't even drive through the drive.
17: Uh-oh. Guys,
15: uh-oh.
17: I have some news. The McDonald's Big Arch launched as a limited time item in the U.S. in the early 2026.
16: March 6th, 2026.
17: March 6th. We'll begin disappearing from menus by late April and early May. It was not permanent addition to the U.S. menu, reports indicate it remained a permanent item in the UK. Oh, gunning.
18: Oh, bloody hell, you got a move, oh boy.
17: It's a Big Arch.
18: That's a Big
16: Arch. Why we declared independence from you, UK, or Britain, or England, whatever you were back then.
15: Do you think that that's why King Charles came to the U.S. recently? To take back the Big Arch.
17: So this is our farewell. This is Mahoney's moment. This might be your villain origin story, actually.
16: Or my villain
17: arch nemesis.
16: No. Oh, there we go.
15: Arch nemesis.
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4: News 4, Chief Meteorologist Matt Monroe. With today's Reno forecast, it's looking good again. Back in the sunshine, warming things up to 84 degrees, and the winds are way down from the past couple of days. Westerly winds between 5 and 15. Hope you have a magnificent day. That's your News 4 Weather Authority forecast.
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16: Let's all play the movie quote quiz. Let's all play the movie quote quiz. Let's all play the movie quote quiz on Dave and Mahoney.
17: It's time for the movie quote quiz, and these are all Disney classics that we are featuring today. And I already see you looking down your nose, Mahoney, because you are the ultimate Disney adult. You're a big fan. So I'm hoping that Jeffrey will perform well today.
18: We're a Disney family now, Dave. You forget I have a daughter.
17: Yes. Yes, sir.
19: Oh, yeah. Yeah. Wait, yeah. You graduated.
18: That's right.
17: Leveled up.
18: That's right.
19: Wow.
17: All right, Jeff. So are you a big Disney fan?
11: Decent size, yeah.
17: Okay. Well, let's see how you do in this one. The first one's going to take us back to 1991. Here we go.
7: Mama, there's a girl in the castle.
1: Now, Chip,
20: I'll not have you making up such wild stories.
21: Really, Mama? I saw her.
20: Not another word. But into the tub.
21: What girl? I saw a girl in the castle.
22: See? I told ya.
23: Irresponsible, devil-may-care, waxy-eared, slack-jawed...
24: Papa?
25: Did you see that? It's a girl.
23: I know it's a girl.
25: Don't you see? She's the one. The girl we have been waiting for.
17: And over to you, Jeff. Do you know it?
26: I believe that's Beauty and the Beast.
17: And that horny candlestick. That's right. Well done. You're on
18: the
17: board.
18: You know who the horny candlestick was? He was the old detective from Law & Order. Jerry
17: really?
18: Orbach.
17: No.
18: 100%.
17: Just putting on a French accent?
18: Yes.
17: Okay.
18: Yeah. That was Jerry Orbach.
17: I do like how they rounded out that story. You know, they had the candlestick and then the little duster finally hook up at the end of it. You know, it was a love story. That was the real love story in Beauty and the Beast.
19: Was it?
17: Yeah. The horny duster and the horny candlestick.
19: They were always meant for each other. It was fate. Destined.
17: All right. Jeff, on to number two here. You're doing great. This one all the way back to 1951.
27: The time. Who's got the time?
20: No, no, no, no. No time, no time, no time. I'm late. I'm so very, very late.
27: Well, no wonder you're late. Why, this clock is exactly 2 days slow.
20: 2 days slow? Of
27: course you're late. My goodness. We'll have to look into this. Aha! I see what's wrong with it. Why, this watch is full of wheels.
20: Oh, my poor watch. Oh, my wheels. The springs.
17: All right, that sounds like it's from 1951. Over to you, Jeff. Do you know it?
26: That would be Alice in Wonderland.
17: It is.
19: That is one of my comfort movies.
18: Really?
17: It's wild that you say that, because even going on the Alice in Wonderland ride at Disneyland, you're like, these people were on acid.
19: Yeah.
18: When you I think it was actually this. Heroin, maybe.
17: Heroin, perhaps.
18: I forget what the original writer was.
17: Some drugs
18: yes.
17: that were serious
18: Have
17: drugs.
18: Have your kids watched Alice in Wonderland at
17: no,
18: all, Dave?
17: No, not yet.
18: Still not?
19: It's so great because you never know what's next. And that is exactly the best sort of movie for anyone with ADHD. You just never know what kind of thing is going to happen next.
17: Surprises everywhere.
19: It's so awesome.
17: All right, Jeff, lifelines are gone. You don't need them. You can win it right here with a full point on this one. 1989 for this.
28: Whoa, what a swim.
29: Scuttle, look what we found.
30: Yeah, we're in a sunken ship. It was really creepy.
28: Human stuff, huh? Oh, look at this. Wow.
29: What? What is it?
28: It's a dingle hopper. Humans use these little babies to straighten their hair out. Just a little twirl here and a yank there, and boy, ole. Yeah, I got an aesthetically pleasing configuration of hair that humans go nuts over.
29: A dingle hopper.
19: I hate her.
17: You hate her?
19: She's my least favorite
17: really?
19: Princess, without question.
17: Okay.
19: Without question.
17: Jeff, for the win, do you know the dingle hopper?
26: Little Mermaid.
17: Yep.
19: What do you mean you gave up your beautiful voice for a pair of legs and a man? Like,
17: oh,
19: what?
17: Like you haven't done worse.
18: Mm-hmm.
17: Mm-hmm.
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4: The roads are starting off clear. I'm Terry with a look at your morning commute. Your drive through the Truckee Meadows this Thursday morning is starting off crash and incident free, although we have our usual slowdowns in and around the Spaghetti Bowl and on both major freeways. Your drive on 80 eastbound through Sparks and on to USA Parkway is pretty heavy at the moment between Sparks Boulevard and Lockwood. The drive down from the North Valleys is looking pretty good at the moment with light to moderate traffic on southbound 395 between Lemon Drive and the Spaghetti Bowl. Light to moderate traffic reported on your drive out of Spanish Springs on southbound Pyramid Highway between Eagle Canyon and Los Altos. I'm Terry with a look at your morning commute.
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6: News 4, Chief Meteorologist Matt Monroe with today's Reno forecast. It's looking good again. Back in the sunshine, warming things up to 84 degrees, and the winds are way down from the past couple of days. Westerly winds between 5 and 15. Hope you have a magnificent day. That's your News 4 Weather Authority forecast.
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24: Mahoney, you were shaken to your core yesterday. And, you know, you and I have been doing this show for 17 plus years. We've been friends for over 20 years. And so, you know, we've experienced a lot of life together. And that includes, obviously, a lot of ups, but a lot of downs, too.
2: Yeah.
24: You know, you really deal with some tough stuff as you pass through a couple of decades of life. But I don't know if I've ever seen you more upset than you were yesterday when you revealed the terrible news that you had stopped at your favorite McDonald's, a good McDonald's, as you say.
2: Great McDonald's.
24: By your house on Friday after the show to get your regular Big Arch. And they gave you the devastating news that it was being phased out.
2: It was being phased out. They were already not ordering more of the fried onions. And, you know, the days are limited.
24: Take your time. I know this is difficult to talk about.
2: I haven't been back there since last Friday. I don't think I can will up the energy and the emotional
24: fortitude,
2: energy that I need to go visit there. And I will say, Dave, the loss of the Big Arch may be the biggest loss of my life since the gallbladder.
3: Mm-hmm. I'm so sorry for your loss. Yesterday we did play Taps for you. Did you feel like that was a good in memoriam of the Arch? Did we send it off appropriately for you? Could we have done more to make you feel seen in your moment?
2: I don't want
3: to
2: let it go. That's the thing. I want to believe that the Big Arch will live forever.
3: In your memories, it
24: went to the Big Arch in the sky.
2: You know, I like. I want to think a little piece of that Big Arch is still somewhere down there in that big old belly.
3: It still
2: probably is. Yeah, my digestion is very slow. Yeah, it's probably still.
24: Well, somebody does have a little bit of a solution that they think may help to ease some of the pain because it's being discontinued here in the United States, but not over in the UK.
2: But here's the thing, man. The Q1 financials came out. McDonald's was doing better.
24: They were crushing.
2: I firmly believe that was due to the Big Arch.
3: Everyone talking
2: about the Big Arch.
24: Yes, all the free advertising you've given them.
3: Wait, but everyone who called in, Mahoney, I love you, dude. Everyone who called in said it was gross.
2: That's
3: and wet.
2: That's not true.
3: Literally everyone was like,
2: Get the sauce on there, but that white cheddar is bomb.
24: Here's somebody to help out.
25: Well, Mahoney, that settles it. In your next contract with the radio station there, you're going to have a clause that they will fly you to London, England, so you can continue to buy big arches.
0: Message deleted.
2: You think they're going to let me use the company jet?
24: Yeah, the private jet. Yeah. Just load up the PJ, head to London 2 to 3 times a week.
2: See, what they don't tell you is that private jets usually based upon how much weight is on there. So there's probably going to be a weight loss clause in that contract.
24: Mahoney's going to be the Amelia Earhart of 2026. He'll never make it.
19: Dave at Mahoney.

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2: The roads are starting off clear. I'm Terry with a look at your morning commute. Your drive through the Truckee Meadows this Thursday morning is starting off crash and incident free, although we have our usual slowdowns in and around the Spaghetti Bowl and on both major freeways. Your drive on 80 eastbound through Sparks and on to USA Parkway is pretty heavy at the moment between Sparks Boulevard and Lockwood. The drive down from the North Valleys is looking pretty good at the moment with light to moderate traffic on southbound 395 between Lemon Drive and the Spaghetti Bowl. Light to moderate traffic reported on your drive out of Spanish Springs on southbound Pyramid Highway between Eagle Canyon and Los Altos. I'm Terry with a look at your morning commute.
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4: The roads remain clear. I'm Terry with a look at your morning commute. Your drive through to Truckee Meadows this Thursday morning remains crash and incident free. Although we have a few slowdowns that we're keeping an eye on, like the North Valley's commute, which is light to moderate at the moment, but is trending towards heavy on southbound 395 between Lemon Drive and the Spaghetti Bowl. The Spanish Rings commute is flowing nicely at the moment with light to moderate traffic, but building towards heavy on southbound Pyramid Highway between Eagle Canyon and Los Altos. And 580 northbound through Reno is flowing nicely as well, but building towards heavy between South Meadows Parkway and the airport. I'm Terry with a look at your morning commute.
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19: Dave and Mahoney.
20: Mahoney, this is very U-coded as far as a lottery win. So there was a huge jackpot that hit $78 million in the lotto in Texas. And it has now been claimed, as you'd expect that it would with that big of a win. But it comes just days before the deadline. So today is actually the deadline, and the claim was submitted to get the actual money on May 8th, just a few days before. So they had 180 days in order to claim the prize, waited until just a few days before, advertised jackpot again, $78 million if you do the annual payouts. The person that claimed it decided they wanted the lump sum, but still $43.7 million.
21: And finally claimed it.
20: That's before taxes. But they finally claimed it, but they went through a trust. So, you know how Mahoney always talks about, like, if he won the lottery, he wouldn't tell a soul?
21: Yes.
20: And that's probably the good move. I know myself, I wouldn't have that ability.
21: There would be signs.
20: I mean, I would instantly get, you know, my entire family onto a private jet or something, and we'd go celebrate. I mean, there would be signs for sure. And then also, I would start smiting all of my enemies.
22: Yeah. Mostly smiting. That's the vast majority of, like, how we want to operate if we win a lotto. Yeah, I mean, I've just seen too many people fall prey to predators out there when they just go into a lotto winnings willy-nilly. Mm-hmm. There are steps. There's a guide, and I recommend you follow it.
20: Well, and here's exactly what they did. The prize was claimed by a South Dakota-based trust, which is called the Jew Reed Trust Agreement, the Trident Trust Company, Inc. So they went through the process of making sure that they were as masked as possible, where they're not even claiming it individually. I guess Texas is one of those states where you don't have to come out and say, hey, this is, you know, me that won this prize. And they're getting the windfall, so $43.7 million
22: Damn.
20: In a lump sum and claiming it just days before it expires. Quality move.
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4: Shut up and listen to my order.
5: Mahoney calls himself the world's leading fast food forensic expert. And I will say, you're pretty good at this game. Audrey is as well. Alice is on the line today to play Fast Food Freakouts. Alice, before we get going, just one question for you. What is your favorite fast food restaurant?
6: I do like Chick-fil-A quite a bit.
5: Yeah,
7: hard to go wrong with Chick-fil-A, the most efficient drive-through in all of fast food. And don't worry, Alice, you are in good hands here. I've been to all 28,107 McDonald's here in the continental United States, so this
5: actually
7: is going to be a breeze.
5: Actually, just looked it up. 13,836 is the count.
7: That's old information, Dave.
5: I see. All right, Alice, so we're going to play you these freakouts. Mahoney and Audrey do not know the correct answers. You got to get 2 out of 3. The first one here is a woman who goes through the drive-through and is doing so because the manager told her to because the lobby was closed, but she would didn't leave without getting that corporate phone number first.
8: But of course, somebody your intellect, as ignorant as you, you wouldn't know any better. All I can say is I hope you got your job when I'm done. Silly girl, I have family that work for the FBI and police department. You gotta be kidding me. You're telling her not to speak with me, right?
9: Okay, but my lab is closed. Work number is online.
8: Okay, but I'm not the one that left the door open, and that's not how you talk to me.
9: Door is mine. They're gonna get to it.
8: But that's not how you talk to me. I'm a human.
5: Did she just threaten to call the FBI?
10: She said that her family works for the FBI.
7: Mm. That's the Fast Food Investigation Bureau.
5: All right, so here are 3 options for you, Alice. You're trying to figure out which one it is. Is it A, Chick-fil-A, B, Arby's, or C, a Taco Bell?
7: This feels Taco Bell-ish to me. But nobody's that calm in an Arby's.
10: Mahoney, I don't know if you've been inside. Actually, I do know. You've not been inside a Taco Bell recently.
7: It's been a hot minute, yeah.
10: There, just like McDonald's, there's no one taking orders anymore. So,
7: but she's talking to a manager, so I feel like the manager had to come over. This is a tough one.
10: One more time on the choices.
5: Chick-fil-A, Arby's, Taco Bell.
7: It's not Chick-fil-A. I can promise
10: you. People go to Arby's, really? Other than you two?
5: I mean, I drive through. I can't tell you the last time I stepped inside.
10: Yeah, I don't know. I don't want to say Taco Bell.
7: Okay, let's use some deduction here. Let's put on our investigator caps.
10: Okay.
7: We really think this feels like lunchtime. You think a woman is going to Arby's for lunch? Do we think that?
5: Why are you saying?
7: I feel like that is a fat dude activity because that's what I do.
10: I don't think a woman would record herself as evidence of being at an Arby's. I think that's something that we do on the low.
7: That's
10: I
7: why
10: think we're proud to be a Taco Bellian,
7: that's why, but
10: not an Arby's.
7: I think we have to go Taco Bell on this one.
10: I think so too. You're right.
5: All right. That's their guess, Alice. Final decision is up to you. Chick-fil-A, Arby's, or Taco Bell?
6: I agree with everything that those guys said. So I go with Taco Bell.
5: And that is correct.
10: Yeah, because, you know, being an Arby's person, usually shameful. Kind of something that you keep close to your chest and you hide from your friends and family.
7: I'm out and proud about loving the meats at Arby's.
10: You are. You are one of one.
5: You are one of one. Everyone else won't even confess it to their priest.
10: They hide. They go late at night, right before it closes.
5: All right, Alice. You can actually win it right here with a correct answer on this one. This is a furious woman that goes into the store to start trouble because she did not receive enough napkins for her and her friend while going through the drive-thru.
11: I asked for napkins. Guess what? They gave me one napkin for my order. She's rude.
12: How so?
11: One napkin for 2 fat bitches. That's rude.
12: How is that rude?
11: Both of them, you're fat. Do you need more than one napkin?
12: Yeah, but I asked for a napkin like a normal person.
11: She gave me one napkin.
5: I mean, normally the people freaking out I don't agree with, but one napkin is egregious.
7: She's talking about herself, though, when she referred to 2 fat bitches.
10: Oh, yes. That is so funny.
5: One napkin for 2 fat bitches is not enough.
10: I think I've seen that video.
5: All right. So here are our options. A, McDonald's. B, Jack in the Box. C, KFC.
10: That's a KFC.
7: Yeah.
10: Because you're not freaking out over anywhere else without the napkins unless you've got the greasy chicken
7: fingers.
10: You can
7: get by. McDonald's does a terrible job of providing napkins most of the time.
10: They don't. They just don't provide you with
7: unless
10: them.
7: You're doing DoorDash for whatever reason. They're DoorDash, usually really good at my McDonald's. But with you on this one, this feels like a KFC. Not very busy.
10: Greasy fingers.
7: And if we're going the fattest of the fat, you know, when I'm looking
10: fat
7: to
10: chicks like KFC.
7: Fat dudes love KFC.
5: Get a bucket,
7: dude. Yeah. I think about KFC all the time.
10: I love KFC. Those bowls, those mashed potato chicken bowls.
7: No, I just do the buckets. God. Like I'm with Dave. I just go straight bucket, and they always skimp on the butter too. So this has to be a KFC.
5: All right, Alice, what do you think?
6: I'm gonna go KFC.
5: Everything's pointing there, but no.
7: No!
5: McDonald's.
10: We take back everything we said.
5: Yeah.
7: All that still holds up.
5: All of that was accurate.
7: That all still holds up.
10: I take it back.
5: All right. We'll go to the final one.
7: I want some chicken.
5: You guys got to get this one right. There's a nerdy worker who finally spoke up to a macho guy who was being pretty ridiculous about the quality of the drink that he ordered. Have a listen.
0: Tough guy. Well, you are being tough. You're laughing at me and saying that I can't try my coffee to see if it tastes like it's made wrong. I want a new coffee. I want my money back. Give me a full refund now. Chump telling me you ain't giving me back until I pulled the camera out. You just said you ain't getting nothing back.
2: No, I'll come you get your money back.
0: No, you said I'm not giving you a new one. That's what you ordered.
10: Dunkin' Donuts.
5: On the list, we got Dutch Bros, Dunkin', or Starbucks.
10: I don't need anything other than that accent to know what's going on.
7: This is, I don't know, man. I feel like he would be giving them more
10: grief. They don't have that beep noise at Starbucks.
7: We know this isn't a Dutch Bros 100% there. Starbucks,
10: go back to the beeps. You talk about the beeps.
7: I wasn't listening. It's the Boston accent that's just throwing
10: me.
7: Can
10: we please hear the beep?
0: Tough guy. Well, you are being tough. You're laughing at me and saying that I can try my coffee to see if it tastes like it's made wrong.
10: That doesn't exist.
0: I want a new coffee. I want my money back.
10: That does not exist at a Starbucks.
7: Okay, you're right. Yep, you're right. We're going to go dunk it on this.
5: All right, Alice, up to you for the win or the loss.
6: All right. I gotta go with Dunkin'.
5: Dunkin' is correct.
10: I know my Starbucks.
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3: The roads remain clear. I'm Terry with a look at your morning commute. Your drive through to Truckee Meadows this Thursday morning remains crash and incident free. Although we have a few slowdowns that we're keeping an eye on, like the North Valley's commute, which is light to moderate at the moment, but is trending towards heavy on southbound 395 between Lemon Drive and the Spaghetti Bowl. The Spanish Rings commute is flowing nicely at the moment with light to moderate traffic, but building towards heavy on southbound Pyramid Highway between Eagle Canyon and Los Altos. And 580 northbound through Reno is flowing nicely as well, but building towards heavy between South Meadows Parkway and the airport. I'm Terry with a look at your morning commute.
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6: News 4 Chief Meteorologist Matt Monroe with your Lake Tahoe forecast. And today looks just about perfect at the lake. We're sunny. We're 74. That's about 13 degrees above average for this time of the year. And the winds will stay light from the northwest at 5 miles per hour. Enjoy your day at your Weather Authority forecast.
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24: I'm Dave and Mahoney.
25: What I love about Blue Collar Confessions is that we learn so much new stuff. I mean, sure, there's plenty of confessions that are highly entertaining of things that happen on jobs that we're all very aware of. You know, I didn't know that all carpenters were supposedly doing stimulants off of bathroom counters. I didn't know that all drywallers were supposedly high all of the time.
26: These not are my drywaller.
25: That, not yours.
26: Nah, man.
27: Well, not your job.
26: Cheo. My road dog.
25: Okay. We learn about new jobs entirely, though, sometimes in these blue-collar confessions, where I am stunned to find out that these professions even exist, like this one.
28: Yo, blue-collar confession here. I used to be a chicken catcher, and chicken catchers are notorious for being drug addicts. And let's just say the back of the chicken van was like a freaking Bonnaroo or something. Like, he had meth, coke, dope, pills galore, freaking weed. Oh, the weed was everywhere. Everybody had weed. But, me, I was known for occasionally, dropping acid and catching them chickens. You know, gel tab or two, tearing the lip like a freaking nicotine patch. You put the headphones on, and look out. But, couldn't do it without the headphones. Raw dog it like that, warp your brain. It was probably like worse than any MK Ultra experiment ever done. I wouldn't recommend it, especially not for the faint at heart. But yeah, I did that.
29: Message deleted.
27: Mahoney, are you looking up what a chicken catcher is?
25: Because I did not know that was even a thing.
26: I did not know that was a job title.
25: I will say, if I were a professional chicken catcher, I believe I would perform better on meth or cocaine. Well,
26: with Benny Hill music playing in the background at all times.
27: But what even is it?
26: So a chicken catcher is, according to the internet, says it's a physically demanding, often nocturnal job that involves gathering live poultry from farms and loading them up into crates for transport. You need to be able to lift at least 50 to 75 pounds. And bend, squat, kneel for long periods. Availability to work nights, weekends, holidays, and variable hours. And it pays between $15 and $20 per hour.
27: This music is sending me into a psychosis without acid. This cannot be the song that's playing while you're chicken catching. Like, this is not what's in your head.
25: I like that he said, take a gel tab or two.
27: Ugh. God, this song, just as a thought, no.
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6: The roads remain clear. I'm Terry with a look at your morning commute. Your drive through the Truckee Meadows this Thursday morning remains crash and incident free. Although we're keeping our eye on a few hot spots, like the drive out the USA Parkway, which is actually loosened up a little bit and is now moderate between Vista and Patrick. Heavy traffic reported on your commute out of the North Valleys on southbound 395 between Lemon Drive and the Spaghetti Bowl. In Reno, watch out for a few slowdowns on southbound 580 between the airport and Neal Road. And the drive out of Spanish Springs is in the moderate to heavy range on southbound Pyramid Highway between Eagle Canyon and Los Altos. I'm Terry with a look at your morning commute.

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16: So Bossy Rossi was supposed to show up this week and just has not, and he explains why in this message that we got yesterday.
17: Yes, this message is for Dave and Mahoney and Audrey, Mabella, I miss you. It's Bossy Rossi. I know you guys were eagerly expecting me this week. Unfortunately, my contract is not complete. My lawyers have a team of lawyers that are working on it with the radio station, so hopefully that gets resolved really soon. In the meantime, I do have a team of assistants that are going to be shadowing you guys for the rest of the week, taking notes. They're helping me move as we speak. No, that's a $4,000 bottle of champagne. It doesn't go there. Use your head, okay? Sorry about that. Back to my message. So they're going to be shadowing you guys. Please make sure that they have plenty of water. They're not used to this kind of heat. They're also going to be taking exhaustive amounts of notes. So I need lots of pens and lots of paper available to them. To the sweet listeners that are waiting for Bossy to get there and whip this show into shape, it will happen. Like the good book says in Bossy 324, good things come to those who wait. Oh, and one last thing for the show. I need all three of you to be tested for hantavirus. That is very important, and that is not negotiable. Thank you very much.
18: Message deleted.
19: Do you think that we should all get tested?
20: I don't think. I mean, when have we come into contact with rodents besides him?
16: I did do some Richard Gere cosplaying over the weekend.
20: So, did you? Yeah.
19: Shifting in your seat?
20: That should be between you and the good Lord, my friend. I haven't seen any of his legion or fleet of assistants around the radio studio.
16: I've got a whole thing of pens right here just waiting.
20: I'm looking to our right, our producer's studio, still empty.
16: Totally empty.
20: I do see Chris on our Zoom doing all the work.
16: Ah, interesting.
20: I see him.
16: Interesting how that
20: I
16: works.
20: Don't see Ross. Don't see Bossy Rossi anywhere, or his so-called assistants or lawyers who have lawyers.
16: It's almost like he's making this all up.
20: Uh-huh.
16: Well, as you'd expect, people maybe not excited about the way that he is approaching his entrance into the show.
11: Hey, this is Brian again from Wichita. Bossy Rossi, dude, you freaking suck, dude. Your first day on the job, you can't even show up to the show? This is the people's show. This is America's show, brother. And you freaking suck. You totally dropped the ball. Get your ass out of here and leave this up to the big boys. You freaking suck, dude.
18: Message deleted.
16: That's right. America's show.
20: Yeah. Hey, Brian, send us your address so we can
16: send
20: pay you
16: or something.
20: I mean, like, we should put that at the top of, like, every show. The people's show. America's show.
16: And Bossy Rossi sucks.
20: David Mahoney.
16: Surprisingly, not all negative.
19: Dave, I already love this guy so much. He's my idol, and I cannot wait to sell him some land to get you the hell out of here. Mahoney, you can stay.
20: Of course this caller loves Bossy Rossi because that is a trash can come to life that is talking to us.
21: He said Mahoney. He liked you.
16: Yeah, why?
21: Yes, like that was the last play that this little love note at the end.
16: Oh, you didn't hear that?
20: No, I missed that.
19: Dave, I already love this guy so much. He's my idol, and I cannot wait to sell him some land to get you the hell out of here. Mahoney, you can stay.
21: Message deleted.
20: I rescind my talking trash can talk.
16: Why am I catching strays here? What did I do?
21: I think he's confused. I think he's one of those people who thinks that you're Mahoney. And
16: I'll take one final message.
22: Hey, this is for Bossy Rossi. I think you need to learn how to respect your stars. Because if it wasn't for them, you'd be stuck back in the cornfields of Iowa.
18: Message deleted.
21: Everyone's confused.
16: Yeah, you need to learn how to respect the stars of the show.
21: Oh, my God.
20: That gives
21: me the ick. I am so grossed out by
16: that. Just not us.
23: Dave and Mahoney.

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14: Dave and Mahoney.
15: So Audrey is an emotional creature, and we love that about you.
16: I have emotions.
15: We need that around here, because Mahoney and I are what you call it, dead inside.
17: Mm-hmm. Yes. Yes.
15: So it's nice to have kind of that breath of fresh air where you still feel
16: feelings.
15: And that's important. But sometimes those feelings spill over a bit. If you recall, there was that moment where you got emotionally attached to...
16: the anglerfish.
15: What we assumed was a dying anglerfish. We're not entirely
16: sure.
15: She
16: was going to the light. She was no longer creating.
17: That was what, about a year or two ago?
16: Something like that. Yeah, about a year ago.
15: Yeah, maybe a year ago at max. Uh-huh. It wasn't that long ago that Audrey was sobbing because of a fish that was apparently...
17: She's a very empathetic woman. She's got big feelings. And she felt those big feelings for that fish.
15: Well, now it has happened again.
16: Well, Dave, over the weekend, I was perusing online, as I do, and there is another anglerfish video that is circulating online right now, and it is of a sweet little hummingbird.
15: So it's not an anglerfish at all. It's just similar in the sense
16: in the nature of the video.
15: Uh-huh.
16: Because one of the comments, and I ended up actually, I don't know how you really want to do this, if you want me to describe what was going on, if you just want to listen to the audio I sent you guys over the weekend.
15: Please describe what's going on, because this is not going to make any sense to anyone if you don't.
16: So, you're right, actually. So I was scrolling online, and I get a lot of emotional videos, and the one that I saw was of this sweet little hummingbird, and it was no longer with us, okay?
15: It was dead.
16: It was dead.
15: Dead,
16: it was a dead hummingbird, and if you are a hummingbird person, you know that they have a lot of... people have a lot of feelings for hummingbirds. They usually are described as being somebody visiting you from a past life.
17: My wife believes that when she sees certain types of hummingbirds, that it's her mom coming back to check on her.
16: Oh, I'm going to cry. Yeah. I'm going to get emotional over it, because we say the same thing. It's one of the reasons why we picked the house that we're currently living in, because we were visited by a hummingbird. My husband's dad, who has passed away, Also loved hummingbirds, so we see him as being a hummingbird visiting us.
15: I didn't know that lore about hummingbirds.
16: Yes.
15: I hadn't heard that before.
17: We bought our house on our street because there was a hummingbird sitting on the street sign right next to where the house was. And we were like, that's a good sign.
15: If I ever become a realtor, I'm just going to have a flock of hummingbirds that are released anytime somebody's looking at an expensive house.
16: Well, don't go to the neighborhood where this video was because it was just a dead hummingbird.
17: Well, he had passed.
16: He had passed away. How. And the sweetest part of this video, it was in a beautiful, like, creaked area where there was foliage everywhere.
15: Flowing water.
16: Beautiful nature scene. You're right, Mahoney. And this hummingbird was on a leaf.
15: Oh, my God.
16: Dead on a leaf going down this stream.
17: They sent him off like they sent Boromir off in Lord of the Rings.
16: Yeah. Yes.
15: Viking's funeral. Isn't that beautiful?
16: And I sent you guys a voice note of my reaction to this video. And I might kind of describe in the beginning all over again exactly what I just said, so bear with me.
2: I'm losing my mind again. We have another anglerfish dilemma. I'm on TikTok, and there's a little hummingbird floating down the river on a leaf. And the little hummingbird is gone. I know. My dog is here. If you hear her, that's her. And she said too, because we don't like to see little hummingbirds dead in rivers. I'm going to throw up.
15: Just so you know, that's the sort of thing that out of nowhere, just on the weekend, Audrey will suddenly text the group. And I'm like, what is happening right now?
16: Everyone's with their kids.
15: Like hanging out, watching flag football and listening to this. I'm like, what is
17: this? We were in the backyard watching baseball, and then I played that, and my daughter got concerned because she could hear you crying. She came over, and I showed her what you know the audio that you had sent, and she just looks at it and goes, No.
15: It walks off.
16: Well, but then I needed you guys to understand what was really upsetting me, because one of my favorite things to do is go through the comments of videos.
15: And that was a mistake.
16: That was a mistake.
15: Okay.
2: Because everyone's saying in the comments that she helped bloom 3 million plants, and now she's floating away on one that she helped bloom. And then I scroll deeper in the comments, and everyone's putting their dead pets. Why would you do that? Why would you put all of your dead pets in a comment section surrounded by flowers? There are horses. There are dogs. I am so upset. Why would somebody post this on the internet? It's so mean. And why would somebody put a dead hummingbird floating away on a leaf on the internet, and then everybody takes it upon themselves to post their dead pets in the comment section? Oh, my God. Oh, my God.
17: So, just a word of advice to all the single gentlemen out there.
16: This is what marriage is like.
17: Look out. She's a beautiful woman. This is what comes along with that.
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It's one, two, three, take my hand and come with me, because you look so fine that I really wanna make you mine. Wanna make you mine. 4, 5, 6, come on and get your kicks. Now you don't need a

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4: New crash in Reno. I'm Terry with a look at your morning commute. Nevada State Police are working to clear a new crash in Reno. On 80 westbound near Wells Avenue, this is a rollover crash, and the far right two lanes are closed. I would avoid the area if possible. The drive-in from the North Valleys is in the moderate to heavy range on southbound 395 between Lemon Drive and the Spaghetti Bowl. The commute out of Spanish Springs is flowing nicely at the moment with a few slowdowns on southbound Pyramid Highway between Eagle Canyon and Los Altos. And the eastbound 80 commute out to USA Parkway is in the moderate range on eastbound 80 between Vista and Patrick. I'm Terry with a look at your morning commute.
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7: News 4, Chief Meteorologist Matt Monroe. With today's Reno forecast, it's looking good again. Back in the sunshine, warming things up to 84 degrees, and the winds are way down from the past couple of days. Westerly winds between 5 and 15. Hope you have a magnificent day. That's your News 4 Weather Authority forecast.
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23: Man, y'all are funny because you don't hold back with the Blue Collar Confessions, and this serves as more of a cautionary tale than anything else. A guy was on the job, and he gave somebody a warning, and that person did not listen to that warning, and oh boy.
24: Hi, I'm calling about the blue-collar confessions or whatever. I worked as a service manager in a radio installation shop. This was years ago. And we had a installer who was kind of slow, was doing an install, and I walked by, and the guy was drilling into a piece of plastic in his lap. I told him not to, and about 5 seconds later, after I walked by, I heard this blood-curdling scream.
25: Oh.
24: He had drilled into his junk, and we had to call medics. He was taken to the hospital. He was okay, but he had a second and third hole in his thingy. It was funny afterwards.
26: Message
27: Audio Express, your home of the drilled ball.
23: Not even the ball. He was saying he got the hose.
28: I mean, that doesn't rhyme the same way as their ad.
23: Okay,
28: used to go. A little artistic interpretation there. I mean,
23: you say a little slow. Like, you have to be extraordinarily stupid to be aiming a drill bit into something directly at your ween. Like, what are you doing, man?
28: I mean, I could see myself doing that.
23: Oh, God. And that's why you're not allowed to touch power drills, Mahoney.
28: That's true.
23: So very rarely do we have Blue Collar Confessions kind of turning into another segment on the show. But in the past, we've done Cougar Confessions before where, you know, people will call in and tell us about times that they've hooked up with somebody that is older than them and kind of give us a little bit of a tale about that. And somehow that blended with this bus mechanic that was, I think, trying to give us a Blue Collar Confession, and it turned into this.
29: So here's my Blue Collar job story. Or is it a cougar story? Back in the 80s, I was a senior in high school and working evenings at the school bus company as a mechanic's apprentice. Part of my job was to go out and do field repairs, light maintenance on a bus that had an issue. One night I get called out for a bus doing a dinner theater charter with a busted taillight assembly. So I load my tools, taillight assembly, get in the service truck, go out to the parking lot. About 7 o'clock at night. Get to the bus, knock on the door. And door opens, and there stands, let's call her Barbara, 32-year-old stunning redhead, wearing nothing but a pair of stiletto heels and a smile. Well, stuff like this happened for about a year. Her bus would have a headlight go out, broken mirror. I think people got a little suspicious, so we got followed and got busted. But I will say, it was probably the best year in my younger life. Cougar story, blue collar story. Take your pick.
28: There was a cougar
30: bus driver
23: that was intentionally sabotaging her bus so that way the 18-year-old with the toolbox would come out
30: and she would wear stilettos.
0: to drive the bus.
28: I feel like that's dangerous to be driving a bus with a stiletto.
0: You think that's dangerous? I think that's not true.
23: I don't think that she was driving the bus with the stilettos on. She was driving something else.
0: I don't think any of that is true.
28: Oh, this is no. This is way too specific to be made up. I 100% believe this.
23: I do too.
0: Okay. You think that there is a lady bus driver, for starters.
28: This is in the 80s.
0: In the 80s. This
23: is the 80s. I had a lady bus driver in the 80s.
0: Who wore stilettos and was hankering for an 18-year-old boy to work on her bus.
23: I wasn't 18 at the time, but I could tell Miss Olson had some proclivities.
0: Okay. Okay.
28: The way she would swing that bus door open.
23: Yeah.
28: You really do not believe. I believe every word of this.
0: I don't believe men. So, no.
28: I mean, fair.
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3: New crash in Reno. I'm Terry with a look at your morning commute. Nevada State Police are working to clear a new crash in Reno. On 80 westbound near Wells Avenue, this is a rollover crash, and the far right two lanes are closed. I would avoid the area if possible. The drive-in from the North Valleys is in the moderate to heavy range on southbound 395 between Lemon Drive and the Spaghetti Bowl. The commute out of Spanish Springs is flowing nicely at the moment with a few slowdowns on southbound Pyramid Highway between Eagle Canyon and Los Altos. And the eastbound 80 commute out to USA Parkway is in the moderate range on eastbound 80 between Vista and Patrick. I'm Terry with a look at your morning commute.
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7: During the Black Hawk War, a volunteer militia comprised of farmers and rough fellows from the backwoods of Illinois chose Abe Lincoln as their captain. Instilling discipline, Lincoln marched his rowdy company in wide formation headlong toward a fence. Forgetting the proper command to march his men two by two through a small gate, Lincoln ingeniously ordered the company halt, dismissing them to fall in again on the other side. Years later, as president, Lincoln declared having been selected as captain by his friends gave him more satisfaction than he had enjoyed since. This has been a penny for your

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15: Mahoney, before I play this message, I just want to do a little bit of a wellness check on you, see how you're doing, bud. I know it's been a tough week for you with the news that the Big Arch is going away. How you feeling?
16: You know, I've had better weeks, Dave.
15: Mm-hmm, yeah.
16: You know, I may need to take a mental health week next week.
15: I don't blame
16: from
15: you.
16: From the show. Yeah. I think Audrey.
17: Me too, in solidarity.
16: I think Audrey needs to support, you know, and so.
17: Need some rest.
16: We'll try to recover the best we can from this national tragedy, Dave.
17: It's a tragedy.
15: Well, obviously, the people that are listening understand just how attached you were to the Big Arch. Mm-hmm. I mean, granted, it was a fleeting relationship. It wasn't that long, but the amount of passion. It's kind of like when you go on vacation as a kid and you have like one of those
17: beach romances.
15: You're just so in love.
17: Very Grease.
15: Everything is so slippery.
16: I mean, Dave, the hottest fires burn the fastest.
17: Yes, and we're standing with you, you know, during these times. And I guess are other people standing with him as well?
15: Yeah, I mean, people are trying to basically say, hey, look, you know, it's time to move on.
17: Oh, they want you to move on already?
15: Well, not because you want to, because you have to. And trying to find something to fill that hole in your heart and your belly.
18: Yo, this is for you, Mahoney. Hear you talking about that Big Arch. Tried it, didn't like it. But, man, what's your thoughts on BK? Because I just had a bacon king with no mayonnaise and onion rings. Dude, I just don't think that it can get any better than two flame broiled patties with cheese and bacon between two buns. I mean, I think hands down Burger King and the flame broiled taste beats the hell out of anything on a McDonald's menu. Let me know what you think.
17: My God, I wanted to pull the words out of your mouth, man.
15: Is that
17: felt like we were listening to on like half speed?
15: Is that the new CEO of Burger King? You know, the guy who's doing all the commercials? Because that I've never heard anyone.
17: You haven't seen all of the positive pub on BK right now?
16: I think it's their marketing that they're pushing towards it, like Dave said, because they've got this new CEO is trying to fix it up. But I will tell you this, in my 44 years, I have never been into a even halfway nice BK.
17: Really?
16: Not once. Like every Burger King ever go in or go
15: even
16: through the drive.
15: Even as a kid? Because
17: even as a drive-thru.
15: As a kid, like I remember going in there and looking forward to it because you get the little cardboard
17: in the
15: crown.
17: 90s, 2000s, they were it. BK was it in the 90s, 2000s.
16: Not in my neighborhood. So the BK in my neighborhood, it was McDonald's was the nice, excuse me, Wendy's was the absolute nicest because they had carpet, they had the sunroom,
15: the salad bar,
16: the buffet. Ooh, it was top tier. You were eating good in that neighborhood.
17: When Quiznos was good, BK was good.
16: See, I just have never been to a good BK. I went to a Burger King, I want to say about 8 months ago when I was getting tires put on to my car. There was a Burger King right across the street. I walked over there, and again, just dirty like inside. And I mean, we're talking like this is in the same area where my good McDonald's are. Mm. So it's like it's this is a good area.
17: But I feel like that about all fast food, except for a few. Like there are a few fast food restaurants, and we haven't named a single one of them that every time I go in, I feel like it's clean. Cane's, one of them.
16: Cane's is usually
17: it's
16: pretty good.
17: Always clean. Chick-fil-A.
15: Always clean.
17: Always clean.
16: But
17: like
16: busy,
17: even,
16: though.
17: Even Starbucks are kind of like the McDonald's of coffee at this point.
15: Yeah.
17: Like sometimes you get a real rough Starbucks. You can't even use the bathroom in some of them. So, I don't know. I think that you should try to see if maybe BK is calling. No,
15: especially after, I mean, this saga that you've been through. Because, you know, you were very anti-McDonald's for a long time. They had lost you. They bring you back. And then all of a sudden,
17: they
15: in about face.
17: So,
16: yeah,
17: they
16: lose you again. I've got a Shake Shack that's being built 5 minutes from my house as well.
17: But how long must you wait?
16: I think it should be done the next 2-3 months.
17: Oh, he's going to yearn. Yes, bring back yearning.
16: I'm on a diet right now. So
15: you are?
17: For 2 to 3 months.
16: I've been on a diet for a good 3 weeks, Dave.
15: You have?
17: Oh,
16: yeah.
17: You have been looking
15: more
17: thin.
15: Yeah, you look great.
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3: New crash in Reno. I'm Terry with a look at your morning commute. Nevada State Police are working to clear a new crash in Reno. On 80 westbound near Wells Avenue, this is a rollover crash, and the far right two lanes are closed. I would avoid the area if possible. The drive-in from the North Valleys is in the moderate to heavy range on southbound 395 between Lemon Drive and the Spaghetti Bowl. The commute out of Spanish Springs is flowing nicely at the moment with a few slowdowns on southbound Pyramid Highway between Eagle Canyon and Los Altos. And the eastbound 80 commute out to USA Parkway is in the moderate range on eastbound 80 between Vista and Patrick. I'm Terry with a look at your morning commute.
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19: It's Dave and Mahoney.
20: So guys, some really exciting news. Syphilis is back.
21: Oh, huh? Hey. Yeah. You know, the youngins are trying to bring back all the stuff from the past. And are they the ones leading the charge on the old, I believe syphilis is the one that is called the clap, right? That's not gonorrhea?
22: No, the clap is chlamydia.
21: No, it is not.
22: The clap is gonorrhea.
20: The clap is gonorrhea, I think.
21: It's gonorrhea.
22: Okay, yeah, okay, so with syphilis, though, that is really alarming because that can go to your brain.
21: That's what killed Al Capone.
20: Al Capone, yes. Yeah. And there was it Napoleon as well that also supposedly had syphilis and it kind of drove him crazy?
21: I'm going to Google famous people who had syphilis. You continue on.
20: Okay, so here's the issue they're saying, because there was some major gains that were made back in the 90s when syphilis was running rampant and they were able to kind of stamp it out. Researchers linked the rise to factors such as reduced condom use, lowering screening rates, and disruption in healthcare during the COVID-19 pandemic, which, again, okay, just blame everything on COVID. But the study reviewed showed medical records of people diagnosed with syphilis and found that there was a strong association with increased cardiovascular problems. So not just with the brain, but also higher rates of heart attacks, strokes, and other diseases. And the issue with syphilis is that you can have syphilis
21: and not know.
20: And not know.
21: Which is crazy.
20: Because not everyone shows symptoms
22: for it. Get checked. Yeah. I mean, I haven't been checked in a minute, but I'm saying this because I'm married.
20: Right.
22: So,
21: I
22: mean.
21: You're given blood.
22: But I mean, like.
20: They check your blood.
22: I'm also saying this because the last time I think if you have health insurance, it's covered.
21: To get getting STD checked?
22: Yes.
21: Well, you can go get, like, as when I was a single man and developed, I don't know how.
20: Developed.
21: From a toilet seat somewhere in Las Vegas, chlamydia.
20: Very rude of you to refer to her as a toilet
21: seat. That's right. I got tested and treated for free at the free clinic.
22: Yeah, I just am saying that it shouldn't be an embarrassing thing. If you have multiple partners or if you've ever had multiple partners, like you're saying.
21: You go get tested.
22: Just go get tested. And because, especially in women, there are a lot of silent ones.
21: Oh, yeah.
22: And you don't know it.
21: I had a friend whose wife cheated on him. He got syphilis. She had chlamydia. She had chlamydia. Neither of them knew. And they had it for years. And it, like, basically led to her infertility.
20: Wow.
21: Like, it's crazy. Also, another crazy fact, like, even if you're doing, like, you know, my wife and I, we did IVF. doing that, you have to do, like, I had to do a STD panel, and so did my wife. We have multiple eggs left. We have to do an STD panel again if we were to do
20: them.
21: It's kind of
20: interesting.
21: I'm like, my job has been done for years.
20: There's nothing to do here.
21: Like, I don't even got to show back up and go in that little room,
22: man. That has to make sure, though, because if you're continuing to have sex after the fact, to make sure that you are not transmitting a disease while she is pregnant or getting pregnant.
21: That's probably
22: the
20: part. Back to the famous people with syphilis.
21: So Al Capone, as we knew, Nietzsche, German philosopher, Oscar Wilde, one of the greatest writers of all time, composer Franz Schubert, and this one I did not know, old Hitler.
20: Hitler.
21: And possibly Abraham Lincoln. So quite a diverse group of people there.
22: Whoa.
20: Syphilis does not discriminate. The good guys and the bad guys.
0: Dave and Mahoney.

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3: The roads are now clear. I'm Terry with a look at your morning commute. Your drive through the Truckee Meadows this Thursday morning is now crash and incident-free, although we have our usual slowdowns in and around the Spaghetti Bowl and on both major freeways. You might run into some residual backup on 80 westbound near Wells Avenue due to an earlier rollover crash. The drive out of the North Valleys has loosened up a lot. On southbound 395 between Lemon Drive and the Spaghetti Bowl, moderate traffic coming out of Spanish Springs on southbound Pyramid Highway between Eagle Canyon and Los Altos. I'm Terry with a final look at your Thursday morning commute. Have a great rest of your day.
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5: News 4 Chief Meteorologist Matt Monroe with your Lake Tahoe forecast. And today looks just about perfect at the lake. We're sunny. We're 74. That's about 13 degrees above average for this time of the year. And the winds will stay light from the northwest at 5 miles per hour. Enjoy your day. That's your Weather Authority forecast.
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26: So more Americans are quitting their jobs to go work abroad. And Audrey, you were just telling us a story about this. How you know some people that have decided, we are just going to move to Spain.
27: Yeah, and they have no plan and no prospects.
26: They're just like, we're going to try something new.
27: On a whim. And you know what? I kind of can, I can kind of understand the romance, like the romanticizing of something like that, the movies, you know, where like, I'm just going to pack up and go.
26: Well, this happens all the time when we go on vacation, and this will be anywhere with my wife. We can be like in some sleepy little town in the middle of nowhere, Utah, or over in Italy, and she'll
28: pulls
26: be
28: like, up Zillow.
26: We could live here. And I'm like, no, yes, she'll pull up Zillow and she'll be like, look, how cute this house is. I can make this. I'm like,
27: we could
28: this
27: live
28: is
27: here.
28: Great
27: we could
28: live to here, visit.
26: You don't understand. Like, I have a job at one place and I have to be there. I don't have the luxury of just, you know, moving wherever because I don't have any discernible skills other than this.
28: This is what we do.
26: And there's not a lot of people that even believe that we can do this that well.
28: But it's interesting, though, because the people who do want to move abroad and because they hate America or whatever, they're tired of this thing, whatever's going on.
26: They're frustrated.
28: Like, people are the same everywhere.
26: Yeah.
28: They just maybe look a little bit different. They sound a little bit different. But you
27: and
28: know
27: yeah,
28: what?
27: Yeah, you're going to get a rude awakening if you look a little bit different than them,
28: yeah,
27: too.
28: There's dumb racists everywhere, and you are not on the other side of that racism.
27: That actually kind of makes me think that like those are untraveled people.
28: They are, yes, because people are terrible everywhere. You don't want to know why? They're people.
26: Yeah.
28: So might as well be around the terrible people you could at least understand.
26: Yeah, so the share of workers moving from the U.S.-based jobs to overseas or foreign-linked roles has doubled in recent years, roughly 2.7% in 2021. Now it's 6% in 2025.
28: The one cool thing that we know, Dave, we know a guy we used to work in radio with, him and his wife. His wife has dual citizenship in Mexico.
26: Yeah.
28: And so they were able to buy a house on the beach somewhere in Mexico. I don't know exactly where, but for like $150,000.
26: Like on the water.
28: On the water.
26: Like a beautiful
28: and now
26: house.
28: And done.
26: Yeah.
28: Yeah.
26: Good for them.
28: Yeah. Like that, I get.
26: Yeah. Like marry somebody who's got citizenship and speaks the native language and then go try it out for a few months. And if that works, then settle in. If not.
27: That's a lot of steps.
26: Yeah. It's like yeah. Us just gringos just walking in. Hey, guys.
28: They're going to love me in Spain or France.
26: Get out of here.
28: Or Japan.
25: Dave and Mahoney.

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8: All right, the first one here has got 37,000 views. 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
29: So Las Vegas hasn't exactly gotten great pub over the last year and a half or so. There's been a lot of talk about, you know, obviously all of the expensive things. And they've been trying to reverse that, and they're spending a whole lot of money, and they're trying to find creative ways to tell the story of Las Vegas. You know, we've seen all the all-inclusive offers and things like that.
30: The creative way to tell that story is reasonably priced rooms, reasonably priced meals, and let's go blow all of our money on slot machines and table games, and you collect that money like you used to, like the good Lord intended.
29: Or you hire a bunch of Gen Z influencers to go out and party in Vegas, and then they put it on their social media, and ta-da,
30: but then, sold, right? But who are you appealing to in Gen Z? Gen Z's the brokest of all generations.
31: But like, they're paying these Gen Zers to make it look like a lush and lavish lifestyle.
30: But what other Gen Zs who are going to watch these influencers go, you know what? I feel like I am going to go there because it's still priced out.
31: But yeah, but it doesn't matter because the unfortunate reality is that's the exact same copy-paste method that just exists in influencer world anyways. You follow a hot fitness chick because you want to be a hot fitness chick, not because it's certainly obtainable in the next month.
30: Yeah. Who told you?
31: But you know what I mean? Like, there are just certain things that I do think appeal because it's entertainment value, and then they want to try and make it their own.
29: There's a lot to be said. Even if they're broke, having young, hot people around is good for the brand.
30: I mean, but young, hot people are going to be anywhere things are cool. I don't know if it is appealing to, like, when we were in our 20s.
31: It's appealing to your age group.
29: Yeah.
30: Well,
31: you want to see that there's young, hot people partying whenever people get divorced in their 40s.
30: If you're divorced,
29: when we're the old guy at the club.
31: Those are the people that have money to buy the tables.
30: You couldn't pay me to walk into Omnia or another nightclub.
29: You say that because you're happily married with a baby. Just wait until the wife leaves.
31: Yeah.
29: You're going to be out of the club 3 days a week.
30: No, I'll be video gaming every night of the weekday. That's the difference.
29: Well, so this is something that Vegas is doing. And Audrey, I know that this is right up your alley, but maybe you may be a little too old for it.
31: I think I've aged out, unfortunately.
29: You refer to yourself as a retired millennial baddie?
31: I'm a retired baddie, yes.
29: Okay. $25,000 is what they're offering up. So they want to hire these Gen Z content creators to come to the summer intern house in Las Vegas. And the program is for creators, ages 21 to 29 years old. They spend 10 days in Las Vegas, and they get to go out and experience, you know, obviously hotels and attractions, nightlife, restaurants, all that other stuff. And each creator is going to get $25,000 to enjoy during that time. So you're talking about $2,500 a day to go out and spend? That's significant.
31: That's significant. And I hope that they don't have to go sit at tables with strange men and have to keep them company.
29: There's
31: levels to this. And there are levels where you get paid to do that.
29: But hang on. There's also the other direction as well, right? Where as dudes, because I've been that guy at the club before where like me and my friends have gone out, we've gotten a bottle, and all of a sudden all these bottle rats just show up. So like now we're the ones.
31: Oh, because those are GA girls.
29: You don't want GA girls. And they did literally just come over and sit down at the table. Those
31: those are the girls who got to wait in line.
29: Yeah. But if you want to apply for this, if you are not a retired millennial baddie like Audrey and you still got some gas in the tank,
31: the retired baddies, man? Maybe we just want to come out of retirement. We don't need necessarily $2,500.
29: That's what we need is a campaign called The Baddies Are Bad.
31: We can teach these young folks.
29: That's right. We'll coach you.
30: I think the problem is, you know, like there's too many video cameras. It's not like it used to be, Dave. Like we go to a club, meet somebody, have terrible, awful, sweaty, disgusting, smelly sex, and then we would never see them ever again. Dude,
29: that still happens. It still happens.
30: But now there's video receipts.
31: You are so paranoid.
29: You overestimate how interesting you are on a daily basis, and I love that.
30: Or they could fine me for child support. That's the biggest problem.
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0: Reno's Rock Station, Rock 104.5, best new rock from Pretty Reckless. When I wake up, good morning. How you doing? I am Jay Slater with you until 3 o'clock. Hope you're having yourself a fantastic Thursday. We are just one day closer to the weekend, which means tomorrow we're going to hang out in Fernley together, right? You're going to come out there. We're going to hang out of Town Park in Fernley for M3, Music, Murals, and Margaritas, all presented by the Fernley Aces. 4 p.m. to 6 p.m. is when I will be out of Town Park, located there at Farm District Road and Highway 50. Now, I should say Friday and Saturday, they got music and art and food trucks and all sorts of cool stuff. Looking at this music schedule on Saturday, man, you got Buckshot, Spike McGuire, and Greg Gilmore, the Teacher Band, Silent Giant, Cliff Porter, so many great artists. So get on out there, enjoy the weekend in Fernley, out of Town Park, Music, Murals, and Margaritas. I'll see you tomorrow, 4 to 6.
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3: News 4, Chief Meteorologist Matt Monroe. With today's Reno forecast, it's looking good again. Back in the sunshine, warming things up to 84 degrees, and the winds are way down from the past couple of days. Westerly winds between 5 and 15. Hope you have a magnificent day. That's your News 4 Weather Authority forecast.
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0: 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pick it up, make sure you put it in your phone or calendar, wherever it is, just make sure you make a mental note that we are open 9 a.m. to 3 p.m. Sad news to report out of Washoe County, as former Washoe County District Attorney Dick Gamick has passed away. The Washoe County District Attorney's Office released the following statement on behalf of DA Chris Hicks regarding the passing of the former DA Dick Gamick. They say, "It is with profound sadness that I learned of the passing of Dick Gamick. Dick was a towering figure in our community whose services, leadership, and generosity touched countless lives. Rest in peace, Dick Gamick."
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0: employees. I'm Cheryl, the new intern, also known as Hot Intern. Did anyone happen to see some poppers lying around? Or can I borrow someone's? Come see me. Thank you.
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0: Rock 104.5, got Pearl Jam up next. Chris Payne has your tickets to Stadium GP. It's taking place tomorrow and Saturday. 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
5: News 4, Chief Meteorologist Matt Monroe with your Lake Tahoe forecast. And today looks just about perfect at the lake. We're sunny, we're 74. That's about 13 degrees above average for this time of the year. And the winds will stay light from the northwest at 5 miles per hour. Enjoy your day at your Weather Authority forecast.
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0: 104.5, Papa Roach. No apologies. So the Reno Aces are playing right now. They're taking on Las Vegas. They lost yesterday 6-5. They will be playing tomorrow, Fireworks Friday there at Greater Nevada Field. Then on Saturday, it's Top Gun Night. And then on Sunday, they're doing their Mother's Day celebration. So get on out there and enjoy some Ace Ball at Greater Nevada Field. Again, today's game already happening, and it was 11:05 first pitch. So you're a little late getting to the game today.
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0: Hey, it's Chase Slater. 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

Rock 104.5, the 90s at noon with Sublime. They got new music coming out in June. It was on this day, May 14th, 1991, that Primus would release their major label debut, Sailing the Seas of Cheese, featuring Jerry Was a Race Car Driver and this one, Tommy the Cat, the 90s at noon. 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

0: Reno's Rock Station, Rock 104.5. Colt's wild-hearted son, happy birthday, Ian Asbury. He is turning 64 years old today. Alice in Chains before that. Mike Inez from Alice in Chains is celebrating his 60th birthday. Primus released Sailing the Seas of Cheese on this day in 1991. We heard Tommy the Cat, Sublime, and Offspring back there as well. Now, it was on this day in 1991, May 14th, 1991, I went to my very first concert ever. I was a junior in high school, really excited to go see Poison, Slaughter, and the Bullet Boys at Lawler Event Center. Jimmy Page came out on stage and played. Man, it was a great time. He fell through a hole. It was a lot of fun. So on this day in 1991, Poison would perform at Lawler. And speaking of Poison, CC DeVille of Poison is celebrating his birthday today. He is 64 years old. Tim Roth from Reservoir Dogs is 65. Tom Cochran is 73. David Byrne of Talking Heads is 74. Robert Zemeckis, George Lucas, Rob Gronkowski, and Mark Zuckerberg all celebrating birthdays today. Magic Johnson retired from the Lakers for the third and final time on this day in 1996. Seinfeld ended its run on NBC on this day in 1998. And the legendary Frank Sinatra passed away of a heart attack on this day in 1998.
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2: News 4, Chief Meteorologist Matt Monroe with today's Reno forecast. It's looking good again. Back in the sunshine, warming things up to 84 degrees, and the winds are way down from the past couple of days. Westerly winds between 5 and 15. Hope you have a magnificent day. That's your News 4 Weather Authority forecast.
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2: Hey guys, it's a calendar. Today is Ascension Day. It's a religious thing. Jesus ascends to heaven or back to heaven or whatever. It's a good day to bond with your dog and dance like a chicken. Inexplicably, we celebrate both those today. If you don't have an online romance to call your own, start one. It's Online Romance Day. Those always work out. Today is for Chihuahua Appreciation. Hey, pretend you lost yours in your luggage because it's Travel Claims Day. Poor Chi-Chi. And if your name is Bruce or Om, that's right, Om, it's your day. It's a Buddhist thing.
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0: Godsmack on Reno's Rock Station, Rock 104.5, When Legends Rise. We got the best new rock from Social Distortion on the way. And don't forget that coming up at 4 o'clock, the 4 o'clock Daily Double with Chris Payne. 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Now, they got their kickoff thing going on tonight at the Reno Sparks Livestock Event Center. 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
6: 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Riders brought news of Abraham Lincoln's election and start of the Civil War. The news flashed by telegraph to San Francisco and up and down the Pacific coast. 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

0: Reno's Rock Station, Rock 104.5 with Linkin Park. Good afternoon. I am Jay Slater. Hope you're having yourself a fantastic Thursday. It is National Buttermilk Biscuit Day. I love buttermilk biscuits, and especially with some country gravy on top of them, man. That is the best. I love the buttermilk biscuits at BJ's Nevada Barbecue. It is so good, man. Now I want some breakfast from over there. So last month, a sailor got a sickening surprise while drinking a Monster Energy drink. And I have had my share of Monster Energy drinks, but I don't think there were dead rats inside. That's what this sailor discovered in his Monster Energy drink. Older adults are the fastest growing group of cannabis consumers in the U.S., with many turning to edibles for pain, sleep, and anxiety rather than going to the doctor. And Insomnia Cookies, I guess there's a location near UNR. Well, they just released new caffeinated cookies. And Krispy Kreme is releasing the Orange Dreamsicle Donuts this weekend.
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4: News 4 Chief Meteorologist Matt Monroe with your Lake Tahoe forecast. And today looks just about perfect at the lake. We're sunny. We're 74. That's about 13 degrees above average for this time of the year. And the winds will stay light from the northwest at 5 miles per hour. Enjoy your day. That's your Weather Authority forecast.
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0: 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Oh, I almost forgot. Also Sunday. Thank you.
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0: Best new rock from Theory of a Dead Man, Barricade. We got Sleep Theory coming up next. I will be out tomorrow in Fernley from 4 p.m. to 6 p.m. We are kicking off the weekend for Music, Murals, and Margaritas, a great event from the Fernley Aces. They do such good stuff out there. They were the ones that brought you Drowning Pool to Fernley back in March, and now they're back at it again with Music, Murals, and Margaritas. Music from Buckshot, Cliff Porter, a couple great friends of mine, Spike McGuire and Greg Gilmore, are going to be sharing the stage on Saturday. We got Silent Giant, and everything's kicking off on Saturday with Drinking with Clowns. But we're going to be out for the kickoff tomorrow from 4 to 6 p.m. So stop by Out of Town Park in Fernley, Farm District Road, and Highway 50 for Music, Murals, and Margaritas. We'll see you tomorrow.
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There's the best new rock from Sleep Theory. Words are worthless. If you're going to Aftershock this year, do not miss Sleep Theory. They had an incredible main stage set last year, and they were the first band on stage. This year, they're going to be closing out one of the secondary stages.

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3: News 4, Chief Meteorologist Matt Monroe. With today's Reno forecast, it's looking good again. Back in the sunshine, warming things up to 84 degrees, and the winds are way down from the past couple of days. Westerly winds between 5 and 15. Hope you have a magnificent day. That's your News 4 Weather Authority forecast.
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0: 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Chris Payne is not a bad man. He's a good man. 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

0: 104.5. A couple months back when I was in Denver watching Nothing More play that song in particular at the Fillmore, and that last two, those last two choruses of the song, they carried it for like four more measures after that. No band, just the entire room sold out, and it was an unbelievable feeling. I mean, the song is heavy enough as it is emotionally and lyrically and everything, but just listening to everybody sing along with that was just such an awesome moment. Yours truly, Chris Payne, MC for the Reno Aces, and unfortunately, we stumbled today 3-1 against the Las Vegas Aviators. However, tomorrow, Sandlot night, let's bounce back and let's get the next three in a row and take the series lead for that. Well, tie up the series and then take the lead on Saturday and then hopefully lock it in on Sunday. Grab your tickets, arenaoasis.com. Again, Sandlot night tomorrow night with fireworks, Sandlot themed music, all sorts of fun and games, food specials, and probably Sandlot food specials as well. So come out, enjoy some good time. Saturday will be Top Gun night and we will have Fallon Naval Air Station jerseys. These things are a sight for sore eyes, and no, they won't be available. Replicas will not be available for sale in the team shop, but you can bid on the player-worn jerseys. If you want to get in on that right now, I would imagine you could probably text the word auction, A-U-C-T-I-O-N, to 21003 and find out what you're in store for.
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8: We're kicking off the afternoon with a crash on 80 eastbound at West McCarran. Hey, it's Boogie with a look at this afternoon's traffic. Be on the lookout for that if you're headed into town from Verdi, Gold Ranch, or the State Line. From Keystone Avenue to the Spaghetti Bowl, the flow appears to be moving smoothly. Past that, 80 will continue to surge out to Vista Boulevard. 80 westbound from USA Parkway into Mustang, that's full of regular and commercial wheels. 395 northbound, that is already showing signs of a major traffic jam from Audi Boulevard up to Lemon Drive. And over in Sparks, the intersection of Bering Boulevard and Sparks Boulevard is already in chaos. It's jam-packed in all four directions there. I would avoid that if you can. This is Boogie with a look at this afternoon's traffic.
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11: News 4 Chief Meteorologist Matt Monroe with your Lake Tahoe forecast. And today looks just about perfect at the lake. We're sunny. We're 74. That's about 13 degrees above average for this time of the year. And the winds will stay light from the northwest at 5 miles per hour. Enjoy your day. That's your Weather Authority forecast.
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2: We're kicking off the afternoon with a crash on 80 eastbound at West McCarran. Hey, it's Boogie with a look at this afternoon's traffic. Be on the lookout for that if you're headed into town from Verdi, Gold Ranch, or the State Line. From Keystone Avenue to the Spaghetti Bowl, the flow appears to be moving smoothly. Past that, 80 will continue to surge out to Vista Boulevard. 80 westbound from USA Parkway into Mustang, that's full of regular and commercial wheels. 395 northbound, that is already showing signs of a major traffic jam from Audi Boulevard up to Lemon Drive. And over to Sparks, the intersection of Bering Boulevard and Sparks Boulevard is already in chaos. It's jam-packed in all four directions there. I would avoid that if you can. This is Boogie with a look at this afternoon's traffic.
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If you use a streaming platform to listen to your music, no matter what it is, I can say that one in particular, that would be Spotify, currently released their What Have You Listened To The Most? And I've got mine. I'll share that with you in a matter of moments.

0: 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There's the latest from Sublime, Until the Sun Explodes. New record from them is actually called Until the Sun Explodes. I was talking about my top 10 found on Spotify, the streaming service that I use when I'm not listening to the radio station. I know, probably cardinal sin to say that on the radio, but I'm okay with it. And some of those songs include Lux Eterna from Metallica, Doc Holliday from Volbeat. I've got Postmortem. Also, Postmortem from Every Time I Die, A Colossal Wreck, and Desperate Pleasures. Those are five of the rock songs that I listen to on Spotify, five of the most listened to rock songs. And then one of the others is an electronic song called Silicone Lube. From a producer, an EDM producer named Feed Me. You know what? I just like to drive around and listen to music like this every now and then.
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6: Another crash is on the board, this time being reported on 80 westbound near the Sierra Street overpass. Be on the lookout for emergency vehicles if you plan on being in and around that area. Hey, it's Boogie with a look at this afternoon's traffic. The northbound mass of vehicles on 395 northbound continues to grow. The flow coming from 80 westbound, 80 eastbound, and 580 northbound are all adding to the slow and bumper-to-bumper flow that's happening there. Expect a challenging ride all the way up to Stead Boulevard. If you are starting at USA Parkway and coming into town, be ready for a long line to build up from there to Mustang. Some spots are easier than others. Nonetheless, keep your eyes peeled for those brake lights, especially around those curves. This is Boogie with a look at this afternoon's traffic.
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Looking for you to get through now. Tell us the title of the last song, today's 4 o'clock Daily Double band, and this song, and you will score yourself, providing you haven't won in the past 15 days, a family four-pack of tickets for Stadium GP tomorrow night inside the Livestock Event Center. 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

0: 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You're caller 10. Please try back on Monday. 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What's your name?
1: Axel.
0: Axel, as in like William Axel Rose?
1: Yeah.
0: Oh, Axel, good news. You got through. Bad, you're caller 11. Try us back on Monday. 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What's your name?
2: My name's Eric.
0: Aaron or Eric?
2: Eric.
0: Eric, very good. How are the roads where you are?
2: I am just outside of Fernley, headed towards Winnemucca.
0: Oh, man. Well, sir, you drive carefully out there on your way headed east. You are the 12th caller, Eric. Today's 4 o'clock Daily Double Band is who?
2: The Foo Fighters,
0: yeah,
2: baby.
0: Foo Fighters is correct. And, Eric, please tell us the two song titles we need.
2: First song is These Days. 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

0: 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Congratulations going out to Eric Bunce. 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
4: A new crash is on the board. Hey, it's Boogie with a look at this afternoon's traffic. You know, I've been doing afternoon traffic for barely a week, and there are definitely more crashes in the afternoon. People in the morning drive better. They're reporting that on Pyramid Way and Eagle Canyon Road. That's currently a busy section of highway, so be on the lookout for emergency vehicles there, especially if you're headed south on Pyramid. Not too far from there, Highland Ranch Parkway is slammed with wheels halfway back to Sun Valley. We look at two valleys to the west. I can see 395 northbound glowing bright red with brake lights. The flow is slow and bumper to bumper from the Spaghetti Bowl up to Lemon Drive. The thickest sections are Audi Boulevard and Park Boulevard. From the Spaghetti Bowl south, that's buzzing with a large number commuters between Mill Street and Neal Road. Be ready for some unexpected delays there. This is Boogie with a look at this afternoon's traffic.
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7: News 4, Chief Meteorologist Matt Monroe with today's Reno forecast. It's looking good again, back in the sunshine, warming things up to 84 degrees, and the winds are way down from the past couple of days. Westerly winds between 5 and 15. Hope you have a magnificent day. That's your News 4 Weather Authority forecast.
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30: 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Today is Ascension Day. 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Inexplicably, we celebrate both those today. 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

0: 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That song is Pale Moonlight, the first single we played for you a little over a year ago. And those guys came to town. In fact, they played here last August with Ice Nine Kills and Funeral Portrait over at the Grand Sierra. That show, from what I understand, was absolutely fantastic. And they were at Aftershock last year. Now, what I do know is one of their favorite bars they like to hang out when they do come to town happens to be found in Midtown, but I'll let them spill the beans on that because I don't want to give up the ghost on that one. Yours truly, Chris Payne, this afternoon. We've got Y2K Rock at 5 o'clock on the way with Rob Zombie, System of a Down, Metallica, Theory of a Dead Man, Godsmack. Also, the NFL schedules will be released at 5 p.m. Very psyched for this.
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2: This week, the Rat Queen herself, Riley Pinkerton of Castle Rat, checks in from the road. They're out with Death Clock and Amon Amarth. Got brand new Anthrax, Dimmu Borgir Gear and Periphery, classics from Slayer, Motorhead and Iron Maiden, plus the Death Clock Brutal Pick of the Week, Josta's Weekly Pick from the Pit, and so much more. It's 2 hours that don't let up. The Full Metal Jackie radio show. Turn it up or get out of the way.
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4: We've got a hectic afternoon on our hands. Hey, it's Boogie with a look at this afternoon's traffic. We've got two crashes in Fernley, two on 580 and one in Carson. The first crash in Fernley, this is the one at the Fernley roundabout, so be ready for added confusion as you make your way into that traffic feature. The other crash out in Fernley is at 50 and 95 alternates. That's still active. Got two crashes on 580 northbound, one near the Spaghetti Bowl to go 80 eastbound. The other one reported south of Glendale Avenue. Both of them are affecting lanes, so expect delays there. After that, the crash in the Capitol causing chaos on College Parkway northbound in Retail Court, and you've got a hectic afternoon with a very disrupted flow. Stay alert out there. It's Boogie with a look at this afternoon's traffic.
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7: 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Riders brought news of Abraham Lincoln's election and start of the Civil War. 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